0: It's Backstage Country. I'm Elena. Joe Nichols is co-hosting with me this week. It's so fun catching up. And, you know, we've been pretty nostalgic, too, during our time together. And I got to tell you, Joe, I was so excited when I found out that you were coming on for the week. But for some reason, I got to be so for real with you, the first thing that popped in my head was 2017, the cover of Baby Got Back. And I was like almost gaslighting myself, like, did that really happen? I'm like, no, wait a second, it was that like a fever dream? And so I even googled it to make sure I was remembering correctly, and then I was taken right back to that moment. And I have never gotten a chance to talk to you about this. I'm just curious, like, how, why did that all come together? I need the lore.
1: Boy, that's a great example, cautionary tale of never give anybody important the kernel of a bad idea. They'll find a way to spend a lot of money on it. That's one of those things. I was playing a festival in Arizona. And I was playing like the late afternoon, early evening. Everybody's kind of drunk. And there's 30,000 people there. And they're kind of paying attention. There's so many people there that, you know. And I thought, man, are people even listening to my set? Are they even listening out there? Because it just sounds like one loud voice. And in between songs, I was supposed to do this nice little acoustic breakdown of this sad song, something like I'll Wait For You or something acoustically, and have this little tender moment, and I thought, this is not the crowd to pull out I'll Wait For You. Let's do something else. And I thought, I had this thought of Baby Got Back for some reason. I have no idea why, but I was like, I like big butts and I cannot lie. And acoustically, I was like, well, I'm stuck doing country. So, you other butt that's candy and I, when the girl walks in with an itty bitty waist, round thing in your face. The next day, we talked about that. The band talked about that at night. And the next day for soundcheck, the band guys were like, man, we should do that again. The crowd went crazy. They went nuts for that song. We should work it up. Anyway. We did more of it, and my manager saw online me doing that and saw the reaction and everything, and he's like, dude, we got to cut that. And I'm like, no, you don't understand. I was just joking. And I'm like, just promise me nobody's ever going to hear this. He's like, nobody's ever going to hear it. We cut it, and it was a great cut.
0: Yeah,
1: we're like, oh, my God, it sounds really good. And they're like, press starts talking about that song, and they go, you know what we should do? We should get a video going for the song. I'm like, oh my God. Every step of the way, I've said no. We're like, do it anyway. And so we get to this place where I'm in the, and they go, we think we can get Sir Mix-a-Lot to do a video with us. And they said, we'll do it in the format of, you know, the Michael J. Fox scene on Back to the Future. Mm-hmm. We'll have Sir Mix-a-Lot with doing the Huey Lewis part with the megahorn saying, no. You're just too darn loud,
0: you
1: know, with the bullhorn thing. And they called Sir Mix-a-Lot. He's like, absolutely, I'll do it. Let's do it. He didn't know I had a country version of the song. He loved it. He loved that version of the song. Funny side stories. He's like, you know, I'm going to need you to sign over all the derivative rights to this song because you changed it so much. It would be a co-write.
0: Oh,
1: he's like, you know, in order to do this, you got to sign that over to me. And I was like, signed. Like, okay. I didn't mean to...
0: Claim. Now you're collabing with right,
1: yeah, I didn't mean to do that. And so I did that. And he came up and did the video. And he's a super nice guy.
0: He was funny in it.
1: Very funny. And he was very, he showed me a lot about licensing. Like he told me a lot of insight about, you know, what he did with Baby Got Back and how he's used it for licensing every year. It makes a lot of money because he's very smart about music business stuff. Never do anything thinking, you know, this will never get anywhere. It will. People will pick up on a bad idea and want to spend money on it.
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21: Partly cloudy tonight with a low of 61. Northeasterly winds 5 to 10 miles per hour. Chance of rain showers tomorrow, highs around 75. Partly cloudy tomorrow night, slight chance for showers, lows around 59. 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Right now, it's 82 degrees.
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0: Hey, it's Joe Nichols. I'm all about discovering new music. Stick around because we're going to share some new music with you that you're going to love. The Backstage Breakout single is coming your way in just a few on Backstage Country.
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1: It's Backstage Country. I'm Elena. We got Joe Nichols hosting this week. And let's talk about another massive hit of yours. Yeah. We actually were mentioning it earlier when we were talking about Sunny in 75 and the way that you kind of thought this song would come before that one.
2: Yeah.
1: But it didn't. And I do remember this song was self-funded, right? Because it was kind of in the in-between.
2: Yeah.
1: So does that make this song, like, does it just hit different because it was self-funded?
2: I think so. I think we just captured magic in the studio.
1: Yeah.
2: So here's how that went. I left the label, Show Dog, and I'm like, all right, what do I do next? Do I go get a label? Do I just hang and chill for a few years? And I decided I need a new label. You know, I've still got value at radio, I think. I think I got good, what do they call it, equity, you know, at radio. And so I went to an old friend of mine named Mike Owens, great song man, one of the greatest song men of Nashville ever. And he has passed away since then. Just a great man, and knew songs and knew me. He was my A&R guy back at Universal South.
1: Oh, okay.
2: And he found Broken Hearts, Bill. He found Tequila Makes Your Clothes Fall Off.
1: Oh.
2: He found some of the songs. And so he was really good at finding songs and putting them with artists. It's just a great A&R. Mm-hmm. And just a great song guy. He could find obscure stuff. And it, you know, it's perfect for the time. Well, I went to him and I said, man, I'm in a pickle. I don't have a label. I think I want to stay in the label game. Will you help me put a little list of songs together that I can go, you know, record, maybe even master out as a full record instead of just demoing? And he said, yeah. I called my old friend Tony Brown, who had never produced any of my songs, even though I was on his label for years. He was like, nah, man, you got a good thing going, Brent Rowan. And I don't want to mess that up. I don't want to jump in here and be that guy that's got to produce stuff, you know, like these guys do. He totally could have done that. Anyway, he goes, I think it's the perfect time for us to get together and work on something like we always wanted to. And with my own money, we put together four sides. One was called Billy Graham's Bible, and one was called The Blues Are Alive and Well, and then Billy Graham's Bible, I can't remember the other. I can't remember. But anyway, we had four songs. I thought two of them were top-notch. Well, the other ones I couldn't get right in the studio yet, but we walked in the labels with two songs, Billy Graham's Bible and Yeah. And we went and shopped about four or five labels, and we got offers for deals, for a record deal in about a week's time. Four deals sitting there, including one of the Scott Simon label. But we were sitting there with deal options. Like, wow, that was pretty
1: worth
2: quick.
1: Yeah.
2: And so Mickey Jack Combs was the co-producer on those songs.
1: Mm-hmm.
2: And I knew that I had a big hit in my pocket. Yeah, I felt like a slam dunk at radio. The first time I heard it mixed, I was like, boys, if they don't play that on the radio, then I've done something wrong that nobody has told me about, because that's a stone cold hit if I've ever heard one. Little did I know, Russell Dickerson sang the demo on that song.
1: What?
2: I thought that was funny. He told me the other day at an acoustic event we did together, he goes, yeah, I sang the demo on that song. I'm like, damn, man, I thought that was Jake Owen. I always thought it was Jake that did that, but then the rest is history. We put out Sunny in 75 in a few months. Bam, number one song. Followed it up with a song I had in my pocket for a couple of years. Number one song there, and we've been off to the races.
1: Damn,
2: that was my like third or fourth comeback at that point.
0: Coming up next, more with Joe Nichols on Backstage Country.
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0: Cowboy up at this year's Antelope County Fair with one of the most dangerous sports in America. Double S Extreme Bull Riding.
17: He just took on one of the world's best bulls.
0: And it's only at the Antelope County Fair.
17: He's going to an 88 star on his ride.
18: Bulls don't kill me than nothing.
0: July 30th and Friday, July 31st at the Antelope County Fair. 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Two nights of incredible bull riding. And that's just some of the fun and excitement at this year's Antelope County Fair. 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
2: Cloudy tonight with a low of 61. Northeasterly winds 5 to 10 miles per hour. Chance of rain showers tomorrow, highs around 75. Partly cloudy tomorrow night, slight chance for showers, lows around 59. From the Weatherology Weather Center, powered by weatherology.com, I'm meteorologist Jennifer Wojcicki for 106 KIX. Right now, it's 82 degrees.
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9: Baby,

0: It's Backstage Country. We got Joe Nichols hosting this week. I'm Elena. And earlier we were talking about C'est La Vie, the new song. It just dropped the other day. And, you know, not the only new music that you've put out in 2026 so far.
1: Yeah.
0: Yeah, we've already got three songs before that on High Notes. And it just makes us all so excited to hear about what is coming, what's still to come. Like, tell me where you're at creatively right now with the new music.
1: Well, thank you. I appreciate you digging through that. And we put out a song called Goodbyes Are Hard to Listen To first from this EP. Okay. It's stone cold country. It's country as anything I've ever done. And then we rolled out a song called Fighting the Good Fight, something I wrote about, you know, the struggle throughout my life and, you know, a lot of the battles I've had to fight over the years from, you know, childhood to my own, you know, battles that that I fought throughout the young adulthood. And And then on to my daily battle as a dad now, especially a girl dad, where I look at the world as one big dangerous place. And so I put on the armor of God and go out and speak the truth. And, you know, Ephesians 6, you know, I carry that thought. And so I wrote a song like that. That kind of surprised people. We put that out, a simple message. And turns out, you know, I thought I was writing a song about me. Turns out I was writing a song about a lot of people.
0: Yep.
1: A lot of people connect with that song. And then we rolled out a song that I wrote that I wanted to be like a 90s country dance, you know, dance tune that you could, you know, line dance to, or two-step or double two-step, as they say back in the day. I wrote that song, High Notes. The guys I wrote it with were, you know, younger guys, and they're like, man, here's the beat we're thinking. And I'm like, no, I think just straight country on this. And they're like, nah, it'll sound fresh if we do it like this. And they sent me a demo of their version. I'm like, I don't know. Let me have a crack at this. And I went and did a completely different, like I said, like 90s country, straight up country. And they fell in love with it. Like, dude, this is your version way better. Let's do that. And then we recorded that, got a good cut on it, and put that out just last month, which has gone really well. Mm-hmm. High Notes has got a lot of people's attention, and all three have in some way or another. And so, love seeing those streams, love seeing people interact with those songs. And, you know, the new stuff has led us to right here, our fourth release, you know, of this new EP that'll come sometime later in the summer. It's called C'est La Vie. And so that's our new music rollout.
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15: Partly cloudy tonight with a low of 61. Northeasterly winds 5 to 10 miles per hour. Chance of rain showers tomorrow, highs around 75. Partly cloudy tomorrow night, slight chance for showers, lows around 59. 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Currently, it's 79 degrees.
13: 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Your weather this hour is brought to you by Subway of Norfolk and Olson's Pest Technicians of Norfolk.
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18: Partly cloudy tonight with a low of 61. Northeasterly winds 5 to 10 miles per hour. Chance of rain showers tomorrow, highs around 75. Partly cloudy tomorrow night, slight chance for showers, lows around 59. 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Currently, it's 79 degrees.
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0: It's Backstage Country. We got Joe Nichols hosting this week. I'm Elena. And earlier we were talking about C'est La Vie, the new song. It just dropped the other day. Tell me where you're at creatively right now with the new music. Are you actively writing and stuff still right now?
1: Or Yeah. I am. When I have days off and I have a good structure around it, you know, I don't want to do it where I'm in town from 6 a.m. to 8 p.m. Let's fit in a writing session in there. I can't do like that. I got to be kind of rested and ready.
0: Okay. So what is it typically like when you are going to sit down and write? Is it just spur of the moment kind of situation? Does it have to be like that?
1: It's usually, let's sit down and I'll share with you the last 25 ideas that I've had sitting in my pocket.
0: Okay.
1: Stuff I've texted myself, something I've left notes on my phone. I've left notes in a notebook. Stuff that I've written on a napkin, anything like that. And I'll go through something that fits with the other two writers I'm there with. And, you know, I'll leave alone the ones that I want to write by myself. You know, some of those, this song's for me and me alone. But I'll sit down and we'll rummage through those ideas, see if anything sticks.
0: Yeah.
1: And when we find something worth picking on, like iNotes, we'll lay down and do it.
0: When you say me and me alone, does that mean that we'll never hear them from the public, or does that just mean you want it to be a solo write?
1: Maybe both. I want it to be a solo write, and because of that, and may never hear it because I'm very picky about songs. I don't want to be the guy that says, I want my songs out there because I'm financially invested in this. And I don't have the ego that some guys have when they say, I wrote it, so it must be good. I'm kind of the other way around. I've got this insecurity about me that says, if I wrote it, I can't objectively see this song for what it is. So other people will have to tell me this is great before I'll believe it.
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17: 61 tonight under partly cloudy skies. Winds out of the northeast, 5 to 10 miles per hour. Chance of rain showers tomorrow. High temperatures reach up to 75. Overcast. Slight chance for showers tomorrow night. Lows level off around 59. From the Weatherology Weather Center, powered by weatherology.com, I'm meteorologist Jennifer Wojcicki for 106 KIX. Right now, it's 77 degrees.
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0: We've got Joe Nichols hosting this week. I'm Elena. It's Backstage Country. And another song that I want to reminisce about, Gimme That Girl.
1: The song had so many twists and turns. You know, number one thing that pops up in my mind is the label that I was on was bought out or merged with Toby Keith's label, which was Show Dog.
0: Show Dog, yeah.
1: And so when that happened, Gimme That Girl had reached like number 20 on the chart. And it was starting to really pick up. And radio stations were calling and saying, I'm playing it in power this week. I'm putting it in power. And so they were kind of just fielding calls rather than working radio stations. So they said to me, they said, we just had to kind of not get in the way of this song, climb it to number one itself, and then sitting there a couple, 3 weeks. And so I remember this kind of went rudderless for about 5-6 weeks, which is what the time it took from go to 20 to number one, and it sat there all by itself.
0: Was that wild to you?
1: I'll tell you a funny story about that. You know, Broken Heartsville was destined to never be a number one song because the Dixie Chicks had a song called Traveling Soldier that was way, way, way, way out in front of everybody.
0: That was the same timing?
1: Oh, yeah. We were at number two, and Daryl Worley had this new song called Have You Forgotten that was flying up the chart. Like, it was going to be number one in 4 weeks. And it was at number three or number four behind us. And it was going to gain, it was going to pass us eventually. The next week it would have passed us for sure. And then Dixie Chicks had a political statement that a lot of radio stations didn't like. And so they stopped playing that song midweek. A lot of them did. And on Monday we were like, oh, that's okay. That's interesting. And by like Thursday and Friday, we're watching that song drift down back toward us. We're talking about that song would have been number one for weeks and weeks and weeks. And we would have died the next week. We got up there and we shot our shot. And so it was our last week with a bullet. And we watched that song fall, the song behind us rise. And we saw our spins getting maximized. And we're like, this is going to be a photo finish to who's got the number one record. And sure enough, we edged out Daryl Worley by, I mean, barely. And Traveling Soldier, too, by less than 100.
0: That is crazy. I didn't realize
1: right
0: that
1: there.
0: Was all that timing. Yeah, that's insane. Yeah.
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18: Country weather. 61 tonight under partly cloudy skies. Winds out of the northeast, 5 to 10 miles per hour. Chance of rain showers tomorrow. High temperatures reach up to 75. Overcast. Slight chance for showers tomorrow night. Lows level off around 59. 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Right now, it's 77 degrees.
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8: 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They were happy with their food, always our desire, and many were enjoying the weekly specials which start on Tuesday. Saw four meals of the Mexican Street Corn Bowl, and the steak stir fry was also a big hit, plus our prime rib, which was always on the menu. 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

0: 1 tonight under partly cloudy skies. Winds out of the northeast, 5 to 10 miles per hour. Chance of rain showers tomorrow. High temperatures reach up to 75. Overcast. Slight chance for showers tomorrow night. Lows level off around 59. 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Currently, it's 73 degrees.
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1: Coming up, we have Cars and Coffee going on the first Sunday of every month until October. 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
9: Kids Country Weather.
10: 61 tonight under partly cloudy skies. Winds out of the northeast, 5 to 10 miles per hour. Chance of rain showers tomorrow. High temperatures reach up to 75. Overcast. Slight chance for showers tomorrow night. Lows level off around 59. From the Weatherology Weather Center, powered by Weatherology.com, I'm meteorologist Jennifer Wojcicki for 106 Kicks. Currently, it's 73 degrees.

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11: Kids Country Weather. 61 tonight under partly cloudy skies. Winds out of the northeast, 5 to 10 miles per hour. Chance of rain showers tomorrow. High temperatures reach up to 75. Overcast. Slight chance for showers tomorrow night. Lows level off around 59. From the Weatherology Weather Center, powered by weatherology.com, I'm meteorologist Jennifer Wojcicki for 106 KIX. Right now, 72.

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51 tonight under partly cloudy skies. Winds out of the northeast, 5 to 10 miles per hour. Chance of rain showers tomorrow. High temperatures reach up to 75. Overcast. Slight chance for showers tomorrow night. Lows level off around 59. From the Weatherology Weather Center, powered by weatherology.com, I'm meteorologist Jennifer Wojcicki for 106 KIX. Right now, 72.

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10: Lowest level off around 61 overnight under partly cloudy skies, northeast winds around 5 miles per hour. Overcast skies Wednesday, chance for showers, high temperatures reach up to 75. Slight chance for showers Wednesday night, 59. From the Weatherology Weather Center, I'm meteorologist Jennifer Wojcicki for 106 Kicks. Currently 66.

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2: 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I'd act

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8: Lows of aloft around 62. Overnight, under mainly clear skies, winds out of the northeast around 5 miles per hour. Chance of rain showers Wednesday, highs around 74. Overcast Wednesday night, slight chance of rain showers. Lows dip down to about 60. From the Weatherology Weather Center, I'm meteorologist Jennifer Wojcicki for 106 Kicks. Currently, it's 64 degrees.

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1: Coming up, the city of Norfolk's outdoor warning siren system is undergoing routine testing on the first and third Tuesday, going through September at 9 a.m. Weather permitting, the tests will go all the way through September 15th. The outdoor warning sirens are the purpose of outdoor warning only. The network of outdoor warning sirens are intended for people who are outside and may not have access to other means of severe weather warning notifications. There are three criteria for activation of the sirens. They will be activated in Norfolk and or Madison County if a tornado warning is issued for Madison County and or the sighting of a rotating funnel, cloud, or tornado. Straight line winds in excess of 70 miles an hour and hail 2-inch in diameter or larger. Each of these severe weather conditions could potentially lead to life safety issues. 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
11: Lows level off around 62. Overnight, under partly cloudy skies, northeast winds around 5 miles per hour. Cloudy Wednesday, chance for showers, 74. Slight chance of rain showers Wednesday night, lows level off around 60, overcast. From the Weatherology Weather Center, I'm meteorologist Jennifer Wojcicki for 106 Kicks. Currently 63.

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8: 62 overnight under partly cloudy skies, northeast winds around 5 miles per hour. Highs around 74 Wednesday, chance of rain showers. Lows level off around 60 Wednesday night, slight chance for showers. From the Weatherology Weather Center, powered by weatherology.com, I'm meteorologist Jennifer Wojcicki for 106 Kicks. Currently, it's 63 degrees.

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1: Coming up, we have Cars and Coffee going on the first Sunday of every month until October. 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
9: 62 overnight under partly cloudy skies, northeast winds around 5 miles per hour. Highs around 74 Wednesday, chance of rain showers. Lows level off around 60 Wednesday night, slight chance for showers. 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Currently, it's 64 degrees.

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3: I'm Brent Barnett on Brownfield. A coordinator with a nonprofit that supports small and medium-sized meat processors says layoffs at USDA are creating challenges. Dave Carter is with the Flower Hill Institute.
4: The folks that are at USDA, you know, the downsizing has really been difficult for them. But the folks that are there are just doing their best right now. 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
3: The president of the Illinois Grazing Lands Coalition says a new 5-year farm bill is just as critical for livestock producers as it is for row crop farmers. Cliff Schutte tells Brownfield.
7: So hopefully the conservation part of the farm bill, you know, we'll get some more money to go to some of these programs so producers don't have to wait years to get funding because there's just not near enough money in the EQIP program, CSP program, to fund all the producers that want to do conservation work.
3: An agronomist with CHS expects farmers to alter fall fertility plans. Corey Klophockey covers southern Minnesota and says cutbacks are likely because of high fertilizer prices.
8: I think definitely there'll be some cutting back. No doubt, you know, on the phosphates probably in particular is what the big conversation has been.
3: He tells Brownfield potash and potassium prices have been more stable.
8: Maybe more of an emphasis put on that and, you know, being more efficient with your phosphates.
3: I'm Brent Barnett with Brownfield Ag News.
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12: 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Lady at the desk was super cool. Excellent staff and great facility. Everyone was so friendly and helpful when needing to locate our conference rooms. Rooms are nice and roomy. Beds were comfy, but there was no shampoo, conditioner, or body wash, which I thought was a little strange, but overall, nice hotel. Whoops, they gave us 9 out of 10. We try to get it right as our mission is to love and serve our guests, so we know that there is room for improvement. Thank you to all who allow us to serve you. Thank you for forgiving spirits and all the fine people we have met as we serve the public. 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

0: Country weather.
1: Chance for showers today. Otherwise, overcast. High of 74. Northeast winds around 5 miles per hour. Slight chance for showers tonight. Lows level off around 60. Cloudy. Cloudy tomorrow. Chance of rain showers. Highs level off around 76. From the Weatherology Weather Center, powered by weatherology.com. This is meteorologist Paul Frombly for 106 KIX. Currently 63.
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4: Here are your afternoon cash grain bids from area elevators. At mid-afternoon Tuesday, corn was trending higher by 4 cents. Beans were trending lower by 3 cents. ADM Columbus cash corn 440, new crop 460. Bloomin' Egg Bloomfield cash corn 415. 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CVA 8120 Randolph, cash corn 410, new crop 430. Cash beans 1183, new crop 1163. ADM Enola, cash corn 418, new crop 435. Cash beans 1185, new crop 1153. 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Central Valley Ag Humphrey, cash corn 416, new crop 430. 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
5: Jake's Country Weather.
6: Chance for showers today. Otherwise, overcast. High of 74, northeast winds around 5 miles per hour. Slight chance for showers tonight. Lows level off around 60, cloudy. cloudy tomorrow. Chance of rain showers. Highs of a low around 76. From the Weatherology Weather Center, powered by weatherology.com. This is meteorologist Paul Frombly for 106 KIX. Currently 63.

Radio app on this Wednesday morning. Hope it's going good for you. Coming up this hour, we have music from Ian Munzig. Also, some Kip Moore and some Eli Young Band on the way. Plus, we'll have your questionable choice of the day, and we'll talk about an injury that is just kind of sad. That's on the way this hour on My Country 106 Kicks.

0: My Country 106 Kicks. Well, it's now time for your questionable choice of the day. And of all the things I would have read this morning, mimes was not on the list. Because they're a little like clowns. They're fine at a distance, but most people don't actually want to engage with them, especially in unexpected places, like on a dark path at night. On Sunday, police in Massachusetts arrested a man who had been hanging around on a walking trail dressed as a mime, acting suspicious. Locals say they spotted him in the area frequently, and they don't like it, mostly because they don't understand what he's doing in costume, especially in the evening when it gets darker. He's a 29-year-old man named Hernan Lux, and he's facing three counts of criminal harassment. It's unclear exactly what got him arrested, but it doesn't exactly sound harmless. There were accounts that he would strip down to his underwear and do other weird stuff, like leaving eggshells around, following people, and staring at them, especially women. He has pleaded not guilty to the charge. Now, dropping down to your underwear, that's not okay. But mimes do follow people, I guess. I don't know. Maybe you're just not that good of a mime if you get arrested, right? Maybe he's got to work on his craft. Anyway, your weather's up next on My Country 106 Kicks.
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11: Rain showers likely today. Otherwise, cloudy skies expected. Daytime highs approaching 74. Winds out of the northeast around 5 miles per hour. Cloudy skies expected again tonight. Slight chance of rain showers. Lows dip down to about 60. Chance for showers tomorrow. High temperatures reach up to 76. Cloudy skies expected. I'm meteorologist Paul Frobley for 106 Kicks. Currently, it's 63 degrees.
0: 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Well, coming up here in just a little bit, we'll talk about an injury that sounds dumb in theory. That's on the way on My Country 106 Kicks.

0: My Country 106 Kicks. Well, for this, we're talking about a phenomenon called texting thumb. Because have you ever have your thumbs hurt from too much texting? If so, they might need a break. Health experts say that texting, scrolling, and swiping can lead to what's called texting thumb, and symptoms include stiffness, throbbing near the thumb joint, and even clicking when you bend your thumb. And that's because today's smartphones are much larger and heavier, and people use them way more than just calls and texts. And all those hours from scrolling can put an extra strain on your hands. Now, there are a few simple changes that can help, but just by taking breaks, changing how you hold your phone, switching hands, and even using voice to text whenever possible. Just as long as it's not out in the grocery store, I don't want to hear the conversation, right? Anyway, experts also recommend that you do daily thumb and wrist stretches. I don't know. When I hold my hand out and bend my thumb up and down, I can get it to pop on its own, right? I don't think that's that. But also, I prop up my phone against things and use it like a little computer. So I don't think I'm going to be getting that anytime soon. Just be careful. Do thumb and wrist stretches every now and again. More music on the way next. My Country, 106 Kicks.
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5: Rain showers likely today. Otherwise, cloudy skies expected. Daytime highs approaching 74. Winds out of the northeast around 5 miles per hour. Cloudy skies expected again tonight. Slight chance of rain showers. Lows dip down to about 60. Chance for showers tomorrow. High temperatures reach up to 76. Cloudy skies expected. I'm meteorologist Paul Frobley for 106 Kicks. Currently, it's 63 degrees.

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5: From the WJAG and Norfolk Daily News newsroom, I'm Paul Hughes. After floating the idea of keeping Democrat Cindy Burbank on Nebraska's ballot for U.S. Senate after she'd asked to be removed, Secretary of State Bob Evnen announced on Tuesday he'll allow her to be deleted because state law does not give him the authority to refuse. Burbank filed her paperwork with Evnen's office on Friday to officially drop out of the race, but a spokesperson for Evnen said his office would have to ask the state attorney general, Mike Hilgers. Evnen briefly removed Burbank from the primary ballot in March, saying she wasn't a good faith candidate, but she successfully sued her way back on the ballot. Evnen said Tuesday he'd advised the state Democratic Party of the requirements for replacing a candidate, but the state party chair, Jane Klebb, has endorsed independent candidate Dan Osborne. The Pierce County Fair kicked off today and is jam-packed with events over a five-day run. Appearing on My Country 106 Kicks, Fair Board member Kathy Lauer said for the first time they'll feature Midwest Motorsports go-kart racing.
6: These are those little go-karts that only sit a couple inches off of the ground. These will be kids starting at 5 years old through adults. There's prize money for every class. Local classes are involved. If you've got a go-kart, we will find a class to put you in.
5: Lauer said they'll be constructing a track for the races in the grandstand, with racing starting 6 o'clock Sunday evening. That's news from the WJAG and Norfolk Daily News newsroom. 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

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Plus, we're going to be making ourselves just a little bit smarter, and we're going to be getting caught up in the country. It's all on My Country 106 Kicks.

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0: 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Well, it's now time to make ourselves just a little bit smarter, and we start talking about Footloose, because the dance scene at the end of Footloose was originally in slow motion, but the test audiences felt so cheated that the studio paid $250,000 to reshoot that scene just 6 weeks before the movie opened. Moving on, you're more likely to get hurt at work on Monday than any other day of the week. Fridays have the fewest injuries. Probably so that way you can have the week off, you know? Makes sense to me. And lastly, horses cannot vomit. And neither can many rodents, including rats. We're now just a little bit smarter on My Country 106 Kicks.
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14: Rain showers likely today. Otherwise, cloudy skies expected. Daytime highs approaching 74. Winds out of the northeast around 5 miles per hour. Cloudy skies expected again tonight. Slight chance of rain showers. Lows dip down to about 60. Chance for showers tomorrow. High temperatures reach up to 76. Cloudy skies expected. I'm meteorologist Paul Frobley for 106 Kicks. Right now, 63.
0: 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We'll come up here in just a little bit. We're getting caught up in the country on My Country 106 Kicks.

0: My Country 106 Kicks. Well, it's now time to get caught up in the country. And for today, we're talking about Wharton Zeiners is going all in on his third studio album, No Breaks, which is set to arrive September 25th. Keeping with that philosophy, the 12-song project was made primarily in a two-day, 12-hour work session. Life is inevitable, Warren says. Good things, bad things, it's all coming at you. And you have the power. You have to go on. It's not really a choice, but why would you want one? That's why the idea, All Gas, No Breaks, really seemed like the right name for the album. The title track follows the previously released Days of My Life and Drinking Game, with the rest of the songs still to be revealed. Zeiners hit number one with his double platinum Pretty Little Poison back in early 2024. You're now caught up in the country on My Country 106 Kicks.
1: Ladies and gentlemen, Ted Baum talking to you from Elgin Livestock Sales. 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We're going to start right at noon. Load lot special, ladies and gentlemen, King Land and Cattle. Here's 414 Black Angus, Black Baldy, Red Angus, Red White Face, and a few Char Cross Open Heifers. We'll color them up for you. The blacks will run together, and the reds and the Chars will come together. Going to weigh 875 to 9 and a quarter. Also from the King Land and Cattle, here's 224 Black Angus, Black Baldy, Red Angus and Red White Face and a few Char steers. Going to weigh 9 1/4 to 950. We'll do the same. Color them up. From Gerald and Rhonda Pritchett, here's 350 Black Angus and Black Baldy steers. Shortly off of grass. Going to weigh 9 to 1,000. Hess Land and Cattle, here's 240 Black Angus and Black Baldy steers. Once again, shortly off grass. Going to weigh 9 1/4, 975, maybe 1,000. Charlie Bodie Family, here's 240 Black Angus, Black Baldy open heifers. Going to weigh 850 to 9 1/4. Austin Pitts, going to have 240 head of steers. Be three loads of Black and Black Baldy steers and a load of Red and Red White Face steers. And they're going to weigh 9 to 975. That big load of red steers may weigh 1,000. Austin Pitts has also got 320 head. Now there'll be five loads of Black and Black Baldy heifers. And a load of red and red and Char Cross heifers going to weigh 9 to 950. Ryan and Crystal King, here's 130 Black Angus and Black Baldy heifers going to weigh 875 to 950. Tom, Eleanor, and Kurt Rako, here's 100 Black Angus and Black Baldy steers and heifers home raised going to weigh 775 to 975. Brian Hinn and Ken Yoakum, here 65 Black Angus and Black Baldy steers coming off grass going to weigh 9 to 950. Joe Ken Tyler Reisman, here 65 Black Angus and Black Baldy steers going to weigh 9 to 950. From Chance Nielsen, here's 41 Black, mostly Black steer and heifer calves, weaned, vaccinated, going to weigh 3 to 5. Merle and Jack Boer, 30 Black Angus steers, a few Baldies on them, going to weigh 950 to 1,000. Monty Wirth's going to be at 25 Black and mixed crossbred, weaned steer and heifer calves, going to weigh 4 to 4 and a quarter. Richard Eilers has got a dozen head of steers and heifers, going to weigh 7. Doug Fick's got a dozen head of Black steers and heifers, going to weigh 7 to 9. Ladies and gentlemen, if you're thinking about bringing some cattle, please call, because we are going to be extremely full. That's Friday, July 24th. We're going to start this sale at noon. Ladies and gentlemen, hope to see you ringside. And if we can't see you ringside, you can view and bid on Cattle USA. Thanks for listening, and have a great day. And remember, that is a date change from Friday, or from July 20th to Friday, July 24th, starting at noon. Thanks, ladies and gentlemen.
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4: With a look at sports, I'm Packy Bay. For the second straight year, the Norfolk Elkhorn Valley Bank Juniors found themselves one game away from a possible state tournament appearance as they faced off with Duncan Aviation of Lincoln East in the Class A Area 6 District title game yesterday. Aiden Phillips collected three hits in the contest as Norfolk jumped out to an early 4-1 lead, but couldn't sustain the momentum as they dropped a 7-5 outing to end the year at 9-25. While it wasn't the outcome they won, one, Idco head coach Dylan Vergits was pleased with the way the team bought in and finished the season, winning 5 of their last 7 games over the last week and a half.
5: We played some really good baseball. We went toe-to-toe with Creighton Prep, got ourselves in a 3-game win streak, beat a good Fremont team, beat a really good Columbus team, and went toe-to-toe with one, if not the best team in the state. Like, I'm so incredibly proud of the effort and the fight these kids showed this weekend.
4: In state tournament action from yesterday, the West Point Junior Bombers punched their ticket to the Class B title game for the second year after downing Pelt's Company of Alliance 11-3. Over in Class C, Equity Bank Post 55 Pender saw their season come to an end after dropping a 5-4 contest to Loomis. While high schoolers continued postseason play, over 100 kids entering 2nd through 8th grade hit the diamonds in O'Neill for the Nebraska Baseball Academy Day Camp yesterday, where they learned and sharpened their skills in fielding, throwing, base running, and hitting. Nebraska starting pitcher Gavin Blackowitz, one of 6 current and former players to help coach the camp, says outings like these are crucial in helping grow the next generation of baseball players.
6: This is the future generation of baseball. Some of these guys are going to play college, maybe, and some of them make it the pros, and you never know. So it's good that we get to be a little stepping stone in their journey that they have, and we get to help them out.
4: And 3 area athletes made the trip to Lincoln for the Nebraska Coaches Association All-Star Volleyball game yesterday. Columbus grad and Lehigh commit Peyton Erb finished with 7 kills and 6 blocks, including the game winner to help the blue team to a 25-16, 19-25, 25-20, 19-25, 15-13 win over the red team.
7: At first, I was like, that's totally going out. Like, I should not have put my hands up. And then I saw it drop in, and I was like, oh my gosh, I did it, and I blocked it.
4: Other area athletes include Oakland Craig's Briar Ray, who finished with 6 kills and 1 block, and Clarkson Lee's Kendall Schneider, who had 12 set assists, 2 aces, and a kill for the red team. That's a look at sports. I'm Pat Cavay.
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10: Rain showers likely today. Otherwise, cloudy skies expected. Daytime highs approaching 74. Winds out of the northeast around 5 miles per hour. Cloudy skies expected again tonight. Slight chance of rain showers. Lows dip down to about 60. Chance for showers tomorrow. High temperatures reach up to 76. Cloudy skies expected. I'm meteorologist Paul Frobley for 106 Kicks. Right now, 63.
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1: From the WJAG and Norfolk Daily News Newsroom, I'm Paul Hughes. The president and CEO of the Nebraska Chamber of Commerce was in Norfolk on Tuesday to conduct one of 24 roadshows across the state. Joseph Young told Newstalk WJAG, Norfolk is one of the leading communities in the state with regards to leadership, growth, and investment.
2: It really comes down to kind of a coalescence of the business community working with the elected officials in Norfolk, working with the federal delegation even, and the folks in Lincoln. I think there's just a special coordination in Norfolk that you see throughout the state, but not everywhere. And I think Norfolk should be really proud of the way it's managed all of the change in the last, 10, 12, 15 years.
1: Young said the Norfolk business community is always ahead of the curve when challenges come down the pike. The Norfolk City Council has approved advertising bids on the first phase of improvements to the Tahazooka Softball Complex, a project city officials said would help meet growing demand for softball while creating more opportunities for leagues and tournaments. According to the Norfolk Daily News, the project includes 4 new regulation-sized softball fields, along with new sidewalks, parking improvements, and a rerouted roadway to improve safety and accessibility. About half of the project is being funded through a $500,000 Land and Water Conservation Fund grant. That's news from the WJAG and Norfolk Daily News Newsroom. For those stories and more, go to WJAG.com.

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Plus, we'll tune into the world of Hollywood and much more on My Country 106 Kicks.

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0: My Country 106 Kicks. Well, it's now time to tune into the world of Hollywood, and we're talking about Dancing with the Stars, because six-time Mirrorball champion and current Dancing with the Stars judge Derek Huff joined Good Morning America on Tuesday to give a sneak peek of the show's upcoming season, including his thoughts on the new celebrity dancers. The four celebrity dancers who have already been announced for season 35 include Sierra Miller of Summer House fame, Mara Higgins of Love Island, Savannah Bananas baseball player Jackson Olsen, and Guillermo from Jimmy Kimmel Live. Huff says that it's going to be a good season. He actually knows some people that are waiting to be in the wings to be announced. It's going to get even better and better. And even added another better. It's going to be a fantastic season. Huff also weighed in on the difference between his judging style on Dancing with the Stars versus the next pro Dancing with the Stars, where aspiring professional dancers compete to be pros on normal Dancing with the Stars. Huff said that it's different because with a celebrity, you're just trying to encourage them. You're not out there trying, or they're out there trying something new. The dancers of the next pro, these are dancers that are essentially professionals, and they're the ones leading the way. So you kind of have to be tough on them, right? And that makes sense. I don't know. I know my mom used to be really big into Dancing with the Stars. I'm not so sure she is now, but she used to be. I don't know. For me, I kind of don't get it. Like, sometimes it's fun, yes, but I don't know. I just get bored of it a little bit, but that's just me. Dancing with the Stars. Are you going to be watching it? Sounds like fun. I think I might just watch it just to see Guillermo dance. I think that's going to be fun. Plus the bananas. I like the Savannah Bananas. It's fun. Anyway, your weather's up next on My Country 106 Kicks.
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4: Rain showers likely today. Otherwise, cloudy skies expected. High temperatures reach up to 74. Winds out of the east around 5 miles per hour. Cloudy skies expected tonight. Slight chance of rain showers. Lows level off around 60. Cloudy skies tomorrow. Chance of rain showers. High temperatures reach up to 76. From the Weatherology Weather Center, this is meteorologist Paul Trombley for 106 Kicks. Right now, 63.

0: My Country 106 kicks. Well, I have Andrew from District Table and Tap and District Event Center on the phone this morning. How's it going, Andrew?
1: Good. How are you?
0: Doing pretty good. And Hearing all the events that you guys have coming up in the next just a little bit here, let's go over some of these because they are making me very excited.
1: It's an exciting time. The next 30 days, we have a lot of events going on. Some kind of pop up out of nowhere with bands coming through and some we've had planned for a long time. But yeah, this Thursday, I guess that's already tomorrow night, we have Dave Merkel on the patio from 6 to 9. Dave always puts on an amazing show. It's, of course, free to attend. The bar opens about an hour before the show. It's always a good time. It's supposed to be a little bit cooler weather, so it should be a perfect night for some live music.
0: Gotcha. All right. And then it is a stacked next couple of weeks, so you already have something coming up here on Saturday as well?
1: Yeah, so this Saturday is our local music showcase called Peach Fest, put on by some local individuals. It's really just a homage to our local music. Tons of bands. There's going to be a band outside on the patio and a band inside as well, doing simultaneously. A bunch of live music. You'll be able to see a bunch of different kind of genres. That starts at 7 o'clock on Saturday. I believe the doors open at 6 p.m. for that show.
0: All right, and then since last we talked, you guys have added something to the lineup, August 12th, Afro Man?
1: Yeah, absolutely.
0: All right, give us a little bit more about that.
1: Yeah, you know, it was just kind of out of nowhere. He's coming through Nebraska for a couple of events he has, and we've been working on kind of for the last 5 or 6 years, maybe even 7 years, working on becoming a part of that pipeline for musicians to come through, and they're coming through Nebraska from Denver to Chicago or Kansas City to Minneapolis. And so it's starting to come to fruition. We've had some bands reach out. Sometimes it works out, sometimes it doesn't. And with Afro Man, it worked out great. We're really excited. The night before school starts, the end of summer, to have someone as talented as Afro Man, just an iconic musician, to come through here and put on a show for us on our District Event Center patio. It's going to be an unbelievable night.
0: Gotcha. And tickets are available now, right?
1: Tickets are on sale, and they have been going extremely fast. There is some left for the 7 p.m. show. He did mention if it sells out, he would potentially do a 9:30, a late show as well. So we're trying to figure all that out right now, but tickets are going fast, and they are available at Eventbrite or DistrictEventsNorfolk.com.
0: All right, and then one more show to talk about. Comedy coming up on August 22nd, right?
1: Yeah, our first show of our fall series. It's always exciting to get back into comedy with our national acts. And we have Heather Shaw here August 22nd. She'll have two shows, one at 6:30 and one at 9. We're really excited for Heather. She's nicknamed the internet's favorite comedian. She looks just like Jim Carrey, acts like Jim Carrey. The comedy is going to be unbelievable. We're really excited for those couple of shows as well.
0: All right, and then let's change gears here a little bit. We still got a little bit of time in the month of July for people to get their burgers and pizzas, right?
1: Oh, yeah. So, yeah, I can't believe, again, we're almost through July, but we have, you know, the high school that we're promoting this month or working with this month is Lutheran High Northeast. So our burger is a red, white, and blue burger for July. It's topped with tomato, mayo, blue cheese crumbles, bacon. It's got a ton of flavor, and it's perfect for July. It's perfect for this kind of weather. But a dollar from each burger goes to Lutheran High Northeast post-prom fund. So we'll be doing this the rest of the year. Every month, our burger of the month goes to a post-prom fund for our neighboring schools like Madison Stanton, and then our local ones, Norfolk Catholic, Norfolk High, and Lutheran High.
0: Gotcha. And then the pizza of the month as well, right?
1: Yeah, it's July. It's hot. So it's the Hawaiian pizza. Of course, it's our traditional marinara base topped with pineapple ham and mozzarella cheese. Pretty simple pizza for the weather we have. It fits perfect.
0: All right. Well, thanks for joining us today, Andrew.
1: Yeah, of course. Thank you.
0: All right. Your sports is up next in My Country 106 Kicks.
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8: With a look at sports, I'm Pack Bay. For the second straight year, the Norfolk Elkhorn Valley Bank Juniors found themselves one game away from a possible state tournament appearance as they faced off with Duncan Aviation of Lincoln East in the Class A Area 6 District title game yesterday. Aiden Phillips collected three hits in the contest as Norfolk jumped out to an early 4-1 lead, but couldn't sustain the momentum as they dropped a 7-5 outing to end the year at 9-25. While it wasn't the outcome they wanted, co-head coach Dylan Vergitz was pleased with the way the team bought in and finished the season, winning five of their last seven games over the last week and a half.
9: We played some really good baseball. We went toe-to-toe with Creighton Prep, got ourselves on a three-game win streak, beat a good Fremont team, beat a really good Columbus team, and went toe-to-toe with one, if not the best team in the state. Like, I'm so incredibly proud of the effort and the fight these kids showed this weekend.
8: In state tournament action from yesterday, the West Point Junior Bombers punched their ticket to the Class B title game for the second year after downing Pelt's Company of Alliance 11-3. Over in Class C, Equity Bank Post 55 Pender saw their season come to an end after dropping a 5-4 contest to Loomis. While high schoolers continued postseason play, over 100 kids entering 2nd through 8th grade hit the diamonds in O'Neill for the Nebraska Baseball Academy Day Camp yesterday, where they learned and sharpened their skills in fielding, throwing, base running, and hitting. Nebraska starting pitcher Gavin Blackowitz, one of six current and former players to help coach the camp, says outings like these are crucial in helping grow the next generation of baseball players.
10: This is the future generation of baseball. Some of these guys are going to play college, maybe, and some of them make it to the pros, and you never know. So it's good that we get to be a little stepping stone in their journey that they have, and we get to help them out.
8: And three area athletes made the trip to Lincoln for the Nebraska Coaches Association All-Star Volleyball game yesterday. Columbus grad and Lehigh commit Peyton Erb finished with 7 kills and 6 blocks, including the game winner to help the blue team to a 25-16, 19-25, 25-20, 19-25, 15-13 win over the red team.
11: At first, I was like, that's totally going out. Like, I should not have put my hands up. And then I saw it drop in, and I was like, oh my gosh, I did it, and I blocked it.
8: Other area athletes include Oakland Craig's Briar Ray, who finished with 6 kills and 1 block, and Clarkson Lee's Kendall Schneider, who had 12 set assists, 2 aces, and a kill for the red team. That's a look at sports. I'm Pat Cavay.

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0: More coming up. 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

0: flash showers,
1: likely today.
0: Otherwise, cloudy skies expected. High temperatures reach up to 74. Winds out of the east, around 5 miles per hour. Cloudy skies expected tonight. Slight chance of rain showers. Lows level off around 60. Cloudy skies tomorrow. Chance of rain showers. High temperatures reach up to 76. From the Weatherology Weather Center, this is meteorologist Paul Trombley for 106 KIX. Right now, 63.

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My Country 106 Kicks, your hand with Henry inside the Heritage Homes in Norfolk studio and on the Norfolk NE radio app. And coming up this hour, we have music from Kelsey Ballerini, also some Megan Maroney and some Toby Keith on the way. Plus, we have your good news of the day, and now it's the ladies' turn to list the guy flexes that make them instantly attractive. That's on the way this hour, My Country 106 Kicks.

0: My Country 106 Kicks. Well, it's now time for your good news of the day. We start with a 6 volunteer firefighters in Pennsylvania that helped carry a 100-pound senior dog out of the forest after it got too exhausted to continue its hike. The team spent 4.5 hours carrying her nearly 2 miles down a steep mountain trail in a rescue basket, stopping along the way to keep her hydrated. The firefighters say they were happy to help the sweet girl, and she is expected to make a full recovery. Moving on, a 5-year-old in Salt Lake City named Emma developed a rare disease, but it turned into a wonderful story about sisterly love. Emma needed a life-saving bone marrow transplant, and they found a perfect match in her 2-year-old sister, Lucy. Lucy said she was being brave for Emma, and she went through all the tests and procedures. The transplant was a success, and more than 100 days later, Emma and Lucy are recovering well. A family-owned shoe store in East London was struggling when they got an unexpected lifeline after the owner's daughter posted a TikTok featuring some of the shop's vintage Y2K shoes. The video quickly racked up hundreds of thousands of views and brought a much younger customers. At one point, there were even long lines out the store. Business is growing so well now that the owner took down the closing sales sign. That's your good news of the day on My Country 106 Kicks.
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0: showers,
1: likely today.
0: Otherwise, cloudy skies expected. High temperatures reach up to 74. Winds out of the east, around 5 miles per hour. Cloudy skies expected tonight. Slight chance of rain showers. Lows level off around 60. Cloudy skies tomorrow. Chance of rain showers. High temperatures reach up to 76. From the Weatherology Weather Center, this is meteorologist Paul Trombley for 106 Kicks. Right now, 63.
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0: My Country 106 Kicks. Well, last week, guys on social media were listing the girl flexes that make them attractive. Now, someone started that thread in reverse. So here's what guys flex that instantly make them attractive, according to women of social media. Number one, thoughtfulness. The little things, like grabbing a snack or a drink for them too. If he's getting one for himself, it's one of the things. Number two, loving animals. When animals love a man and he loves them back, being gentle and nice to them, that's a green flag for a lot of ladies. And number three, humility. Being able to admit that they don't know certain things and that they might not be the smartest or the strongest person in the room. Now, I just like to come up with things. I don't know. That's one of my charms, so I don't really check that box there. Being prepared, thinking ahead, and anticipating things correctly, it makes life so much smoother, not going from disaster to disaster. And number five, kindness to randoms. It's noticed. Embodies well for a future relationship. Competence. Don't flex. Don't make a fuss. Just do the thing and do it well. You know, sometimes it does feel good to have some recognition, though, right? Number seven, making plans ahead of time and keeping them. That is tough to do as I get older. And number eight, being able to build things. Number nine, being able to remember things. One person says that my guy remembers things that I don't even remember telling him. Like things that the person likes, things that they have to get done, things that they're stressed out about, and quietly does things to make life a little bit easier. Number 10, proactive problem solving, then making people feel comfortable. Someone said being musical. And last one, or last two I'll talk about, being forklift certified and becoming the mayor and actually helping people while in that position. Well, so to boil down what a lot of these are, right? It's just being nicer, right? Is that what I'm gaining from this? Thoughtfulness, humility, kindness. Just be nicer to people. I think that's the moral takeaway of this. Anyway, more music on the way next in My Country 106 Kicks.
1: Cattle futures are lower on Wednesday morning. Soybeans, corn, and hogs are higher. I'm John Perkins with a Brownfield Market Update. When it comes to short-stature corn, it all started with Stein. For decades, they've been focused on unique hybrids that deliver top yields. Stein invented short-stature corn, then they perfected it. Soybeans are higher, waiting to see if any new export sales to China are announced this week. Most forecasts do have a return to hot temperatures in much of the region after this weekend. August beans are up 15 and a quarter at 1234 and three quarters. September's 14 higher at 1224 and a half. August bean meal's up 650 at 332.20. August bean oil 60 points higher at 74.90. Corn's higher, watching development weather and the likely return to hot, dry conditions in large parts of the Corn Belt by next week. U.S. ethanol production's expected to be above a week ago. September corn's 8 1/4 higher at 461, and December's up 9 1/4 at 484.5. Wheat is sharply higher, monitoring the Black Sea export slowdown and U.S. and world crop weather issues. Early yield numbers from a major spring wheat crop tour down in the year. September Chicago's up 25.5 at 703.5. Cotton and rice have some weather support, with December cotton up 23 at 80.65 and September rice 7.5 higher at 1428.5. Live and feeder cattle are sharply lower, pressured by yesterday's drop in beef as they wait for widespread direct business, along with Friday's cattle on feed and inventory reports. August live's down 275 at 223.92. October's 357 lower at 219.62. With additional support from the rally in feed grains, August feeders are down 682 at 342.72. And hogs are up after yesterday's higher close in the pork carcass cutout value. August lean is 17 cents higher at 101.67, and October's up 47 at 88.60. Crude oil's back at just about 87 a barrel. Brownfield.
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0: My Country 106 Kicks. Well, that's going to do it for me in the studio for this morning. Don't forget that Carson's going to be in the studio this afternoon. He's going to get somebody qualified for the Hot Tub of Prizes giveaway. So be sure to be tuned into that so that way you have a chance to get qualified. But until Thursday, tomorrow, have a good rest of your Wednesday. And that's from all of us here at My Country 106 Kicks.
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9: Rain showers likely today. Otherwise, cloudy skies expected. High temperatures reach up to 74. Winds out of the east around 5 miles per hour. Cloudy skies expected tonight. Slight chance of rain showers. Lows level off around 60. Cloudy skies tomorrow. Chance of rain showers. High temperatures reach up to 76. From the Weatherology Weather Center, this is meteorologist Paul Trombley for 106 Kicks. Right now, 63.

Let's go back. Little further. Little more. Little more. No, too far. No. Perfect. It's the Way Back When at 10 on My Country 106 Kicks.

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14: Jake's Country Weather.
15: Rain showers likely today. Otherwise, cloudy skies expected. High temperatures reach up to 74. Winds out of the east around 5 miles per hour. Cloudy skies expected tonight. Slight chance of rain showers. Lows level off around 60. Cloudy skies tomorrow. Chance of rain showers. High temperatures reach up to 76. From the Weatherology Weather Center, this is meteorologist Paul Trombley from 106 Kicks. Right now, it's 64 degrees.
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2: 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Hogs, corn, and soybeans are higher. I'm John Perkins with a Brownfield Market Update. 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Stein has yield. Weather concerns are supporting soybeans and corn, with August beans up 12 to 1231 and a half, and September 12 and a quarter higher at 1222 and three quarters. September corn's up 7 and three quarters at 460 and a half. December's 8 and three quarters higher at 484. Live and feeder cattle are pressured by yesterday's drop in beef. August live's down $1.87 to $2.2480, and October's down $2.75 to $2.2047. August feeders are $5.97 lower at $3.4357. And hogs are up with yesterday's higher closing pork. August is five higher at $101.55. October's up 30 at $88.40. John Perkins, Brownfield.
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10: Kids Country Weather.
11: Rain showers likely today. Otherwise, cloudy skies expected. High temperatures reach up to 74. Winds out of the east around 5 miles per hour. Cloudy skies expected tonight. Slight chance of rain showers. Lows level off around 60. Cloudy skies tomorrow. Chance of rain showers. High temperatures reach up to 76. From the Weatherology Weather Center, this is meteorologist Paul Trombley from 106 Kicks. Right now, it's 64 degrees.

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man knocked on my front door with my teenage boy and a couple more from up the road. He had him by the collar, said he caught him shooting beer bottles down in a holler and smoking. And I said, is that right?

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2: Jake's Country Weather.
3: Rain showers likely today, otherwise overcast skies. Daytime highs approaching 74. Winds out of the southeast around 5 miles per hour. Cloudy skies expected again tonight. Slight chance of rain showers. Lows dip down to about 60. 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Currently, it's 64 degrees.
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9: Jake's Country Weather.
10: Rain showers likely today, otherwise overcast skies. Daytime highs approaching 74. Winds out of the southeast around 5 miles per hour. Cloudy skies expected again tonight. Slight chance of rain showers. Lows dip down to about 60. From the Weatherology Weather Center, powered by Weatherology.com, I'm meteorologist Jennifer Wojcicki for 106 Kicks. Currently, it's 64 degrees.
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2: 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Load lot special, ladies and gentlemen, Kingland and cattle. Here's 414 black Angus, black Baldy, red Angus, red white face, and a few char cross open heifers. We'll color them up for you. The blacks will run together, and the reds and the chars will come together. Going to weigh 875 to 9 1/4. Also from the Kingland and cattle, here's 224 black Angus, black Baldy, red Angus and red white face and a few char steers. Going to weigh 9 1/4 to 950. We'll do the same, color them up. From Gerald and Rhonda Pritchett, here's 350 black Angus and black Baldy steers. Shortly off of grass, going to weigh 9 to 1,000. Hess Land and Cattle, here's 240 black Angus and black Baldy steers. Once again, shortly off grass, going to weigh 9 1/4, 975, maybe 1,000. Charlie Bodie Family, here's 240 black Angus, black Baldy open heifers. Going to weigh 850 to 9 1/4. Austin Pitts, going to have 240 head of steers. Be three loads of black and black Baldy steers and a load of red and red white face steers. And they're going to weigh 9 to 975. That big load of red steers may weigh 1,000. Austin Pitts has also got 320 head. Now there'll be five loads of black and black Baldy heifers. And a load of red and red and char cross heifers going to weigh 9 to 950. Ryan and Crystal King, here's 130 black Angus and black Baldy heifers going to weigh 875 to 950. Tom, Eleanor, and Kurt Rako, here's 100 black Angus and black Baldy steers and heifers home raised going to weigh 775 to 975. Kenny, or Brian Henn and Ken Yoakum, here 65 black Angus and black Baldy steers coming off grass going to weigh 9 to 950. Joe, Ken, Tyler Reisman, here 65 black Angus and black Baldy steers going to weigh 9 to 950. From Chance Nielsen, here's 41 black, mostly black steer and heifer calves, weaned, vaccinated, going to weigh 3 to 5. Merle and Jack Boer, 30 black Angus steers, a few Baldies on them, going to weigh 950 to 1,000. Monty Wirth's going to be at 25 black and mixed crossbred weaned steer and heifer calves, going to weigh 4 to 4 and a quarter. Richard Eilers has got a dozen head of steers and heifers, going to weigh 7. Doug Fick's got a dozen head of black steers and heifers, going to weigh 7 to 9. Ladies and gentlemen, if you're thinking about bringing some cattle, please call, because we are going to be extremely full. That's Friday, July 24th. We're going to start this sale at noon. Ladies and gentlemen, hope to see you ringside. And if we can't see you ringside, you can view and bid on Cattle USA. Thanks for listening, and have a great day. And remember, that is a date change from Friday, or from July 20th to Friday, July 24th, starting at noon. Thanks, ladies and gentlemen.
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5: Rain showers likely today, otherwise overcast skies. Daytime highs approaching 74. Winds out of the southeast around 5 miles per hour. Cloudy skies expected again tonight. Slight chance of rain showers. Lows dip down to about 60. 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Right now, 66.
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15: Kicks Country Weather.
16: Rain showers likely this afternoon. Otherwise, cloudy skies expected. Daytime highs approaching 75. Northwesterly winds around 5 miles per hour. Cloudy skies expected again tonight. Lows dip down to about 59. From the Weatherology Weather Center, powered by weatherology.com, I'm meteorologist Jennifer Wojcicki for 106 Kicks. Currently, it's 68 degrees.
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13: Kids Country Weather.
14: Rain showers likely this afternoon. Otherwise, cloudy skies expected. Daytime highs approaching 75. Northwesterly winds around 5 miles per hour. Cloudy skies expected again tonight. Lows dip down to about 59. From the Weatherology Weather Center, powered by weatherology.com, I'm meteorologist Jennifer Wojcicki for 106 Kicks. Currently, it's 68 degrees.
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13: Kids Country weather.
14: Rain showers likely this afternoon. Otherwise, cloudy skies expected. Daytime highs approaching 75. Northwesterly winds around 5 miles per hour. Cloudy skies expected again tonight. Lows dip down to about 59. From the Weatherology Weather Center, powered by weatherology.com, I'm meteorologist Jennifer Wojcicki for 106 Kicks. Currently, it's 68 degrees.
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My Country 106 Kicks, you're chatting with Carson just past 2 o'clock on a Wednesday afternoon. And coming up this hour, we've got music from Dustin Lynch. Also, Zach Runyon and Zach Brown Band. Later on, we'll talk about what's going on at this year's Pierce County Fair that starts today, runs through Sunday. Also, later on, we'll talk about a famous celebrity whose estate is now for sale. It's all this hour right here on My Country 106 Kicks.

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0: My Country 106 Kicks, the Pierce County Fair going on this week starting today. 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Throughout the course of the day, you don't want to miss bingo at 4 p.m. and the Outlaw Truck and Tractor Pull 7 p.m. tomorrow night. Then on Friday, the 4-H shows continue, another day of bingo at noon, the Demolition Derby at 7:30 p.m., Concho in the Beer Garden at 10 before Saturday, Sand Volleyball Tournament starts the day 9 a.m., the Pedal Pull at 1 o'clock, the FFA Rib Fest going to be at 5 o'clock Saturday night. 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
2: Nothing says summer better than a night at the Pierce County Fair, July 22nd through July 26th. 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
10: Chance of rain showers this afternoon. Otherwise, cloudy skies expected. Daytime highs approaching 75. Northwesterly winds around 5 miles per hour. Cloudy skies expected tonight. Lows level off around 59. From the Weatherology Weather Center, powered by weatherology.com, I'm meteorologist Jennifer Wojcicki for 106 Kicks. Currently 70.
0: Much cooler than what we had earlier on in the week. Monday, very sweltering. Today, a lot more pleasant. Weather been changing a lot in the last few days, as it is prone to do in Nebraska. When that weather changes, you can head to our website, 106kicks.com, to find out about all of those changes. 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

Lauren Elena here on My Country 106 Kicks. Don't forget that in just a couple minutes here, we've got a story about a famous estate that is now for sale once again. We'll have that for you after George Strait on My Country 106 Kicks.

0: My Country 106 Kicks, our story this hour takes us to California, where homeowners who have dreamed of owning Wine Country Retreat could get that opportunity when a luxurious 700-acre estate that was once home to legendary Jeopardy host Alex Trebek is going to be put up for auction. The extraordinary ranch property called Windfall Farms, which is in Paso Robles, California, was once owned by Trebek for 37 years until he and several other investors sold it to its current owners for $1.6 million in 2001. In the years since, those owners have transformed it into a working winery, from a working winery into a sprawling family retreat, adding multiple structures, including a primary residence. They've made several attempts to sell the estate over the years, most recently listing it for $33 million. One day I might be able to put in a bid on a house like that. Today will not be that day, but it would be awesome to be able to have a house like that. That would be really awesome, but $33 million, that is a little steep in my book. Hey, something you don't need $33 million for, and that is Tilden Prairie Days coming up this weekend, Friday through Sunday. Friday events starting at 9 a.m. with the Pieces of the Good Life Quilt Show. Also going to be several events going on throughout the day on Friday, including an ice cream social at 6 p.m. and a street dance with Wonder Rising going from 8 p.m. to midnight. And on Saturday, events going on all day, including the Junk in the Trunk starting at 9 a.m. The Pieces of the Good Life Quilt Show returns for its second day. More events, including the Family Parade at 10 a.m. There's a Sloppy Joe fundraiser from 11 to 1. So many more events going on before Sunday. A community church service, as well as antiques and crafts from 9 a.m. to 2 p.m. An antique machinery show going on all day starting at 9 a.m. and a pancake feed from 10 a.m. to 1 p.m. So many things going on this weekend in Tilden for Prairie Days. A full list of events can be found on the city's website, TildenNE.com. 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

0: My Country 106 Kicks, the Wayne County Fair going on this week, starting today, going through Sunday. Today is the family free day with no gate fees. Also the start of the 4-H and FFA events. Before tomorrow, the FFA 4-H events continue throughout the day. Events going on all day long, including the opening ceremonies at 7:20 tomorrow night and entertainment in the beer garden. Before Friday, FFA and 4-H events continue throughout the day. 6:30 p.m. on Friday is the Outlaws Truck and Tractor Pull. Saturday, another full day of events. Before, at the end of the night, Trace Adkins performing with Tegan Neeson as his opener. And on Sunday, the final day of the fair, so many more events going on throughout the course of the week. So much entertainment going on. There's also going to be a kids' corn pit throughout the whole week, a Love a Lop petting zoo, JT Jenkins chainsaw artist. There's going to be Kevin Horner, a ventriloquist, game shows Friday through Sunday. There's also going to be a caricature artist Friday through Sunday. Then the magic face painting Friday and Saturday, as well as a magic show Friday through Sunday. So many events going on at this year's Wayne County Fair. For more information, you can head to their website, thewaynecountyfair.com, in case you're looking for other things going on in the area as well.
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0: Well, Pilger is going to be having their citywide garage sales this weekend. Come check out and see what the town has to offer, as well as the food truck that's going to be parked in town that day. More information is available on the city's Facebook page.
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10: Chance of rain showers this afternoon. Otherwise, cloudy skies expected. Daytime highs approaching 75. Northwesterly winds around 5 miles per hour. Cloudy skies expected tonight. Lows level off around 59. From the Weatherology Weather Center, powered by weatherology.com, I'm meteorologist Jennifer Wojcicki for 106 Kicks. Currently 70.

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My Country 106 Kicks, you are chatting with Carson just past 3 o'clock on a Wednesday afternoon. And coming up this hour, we've got music from Alan Jackson. Also, Ty Myers and Eli Young Band. Coming up in about 10 minutes here, we'll get somebody qualified for the hot tub of prizes before later going to England to talk about a man who is doing some pretty interesting artwork with his sheep. It's all on the way this hour right here on My Country 106 Kicks.

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Perfect. It's Throwback at 3 time on My Country 106 Kicks.

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3: 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I saw you walking. 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

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Well, congratulations to Carrie from Norfolk. We were able to get her qualified for the hot tub of prizes. Now, if you haven't gotten yourself qualified quite yet, that is okay. You still have until August 7th to get into the qualifying. We're going to be drawing for that qualifier on August 15th at Tropical Waters in Norfolk. If you haven't gotten qualified yet, you can stop by any of our participating sponsors. 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You can stop by any of those sponsors. You can also stop by the Wayne County Fair this weekend. We'll be set up getting people qualified on Friday and Saturday. 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

0: High Country 106 Kicks Tilden Prairie Day is coming up this weekend. It goes from Friday through Sunday. Events going on Friday include from 9 a.m. to 6 p.m. Pizzas of the Good Life Quilt Show. There's also going to be a pool party from 1 to 4 p.m. on Friday. Ice Cream Social going from 6 to 8 p.m. and the Street Dance featuring Wonder Rising from 8 p.m. to midnight. Then on Saturday, events including the Junk in the Trunk from 9 a.m. going through the rest of the day. Pieces of the Good Life Quilt Show is back from 9 a.m. to 5 p.m. More events on Saturday, including the Sloppy Joe fundraiser, as well as events throughout the course of the remainder of the day. Then on Sunday, community church service starts the day at 9 a.m. Antiques and crafts throughout the day, 9 a.m. to 2 p.m. Antique machinery show all day long starting at 9 a.m. There's going to be a pancake feed starting at 10 a.m. on Sunday. And so many other things going on throughout the course of the weekend in Tilden. Tilden Prairie Days, Friday through Sunday. Full list of events can be found on the city website, TildenNE.com. 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
9: country weather.
8: Chance of rain showers this afternoon. Otherwise, cloudy skies expected. Daytime highs approaching 75. Northwesterly winds around 5 miles per hour. Cloudy skies expected tonight. Lows level off around 59. From the Weatherology Weather Center, powered by weatherology.com, I'm meteorologist Jennifer Wojcicki for 106 KIX. Currently 72.
0: Definitely some weather I can get behind, at least over the next couple of days, before it looks like another warm-up coming again this weekend. With the weather changing, you can always get that forecast on our website, 106kicks.com. 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

Billy Currington here on My Country 106 Kicks. Don't forget that in just a couple minutes here, we've got a story about the appeal of creating artwork with sheep in England. That's coming up right after Corey Kent on My Country 106 Kicks.

0: My Country 106 Kicks, our story this hour takes us to England, where sheep are getting spray tans in the hope that they will turn heads at an agricultural show. A farmer from East Yorkshire said he was coating the Texel sheep in the light brown spray to enhance their body shape. He said it enhances the whiteness of the head and the legs, then the muscle definition of the body. The animals will be hoping to win a prize at the 150th Driffield show later on this month. The man farms near the village of Beswick, and he said he was looking forward to the animal show, which he has attended since his childhood. His sheep have won prizes in the past, and he is hoping to lift another title this year, and he's doing it in a very, very interesting way. This is a little bit different here. It's weird to think that spray painting your sheep and making them look interesting is a way to win awards, but hey, it might work. We'll see what happens here once he gets into the judging portion of things here, but it's going to be interesting with this agricultural show to see if he is able to do anything really interesting. But hey, not sure if we'll see anything like that this week at the Wayne County Fair. Wayne County Fair this week starts today, going through Sunday. Events going on all throughout the week today, the first day of the 4-H and FFA events, all of the agricultural events starting today, going on the whole week and continuing into tomorrow. So many more events throughout the course of the day tomorrow. Before Friday's events include the Outlaw Truck and Tractor Pull at 6:30 p.m. as well as entertainment throughout the night in the Beer Garden. Then on Saturday, a whole host of events throughout the course of the day, including 9:30 p.m. Trace Adkins performing in the grandstand. He will be opened by Tegan Neeson. Again, that in the grandstand Saturday night. Then Sunday, the final day of the fair, wrapping up the 4-H and FFA events before the Demolition Derby, 6 p.m. Sunday night. So many more events going on this week at the Wayne County Fair. 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That's thewaynecountyfair.com.
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0: That one from Jason Aldean here on My Country 106 Kicks, one of his newer ones. That's Don't Tell On Me, released just about 4 months ago back in March. So again, one of the newer ones from Jason Aldean.
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0: 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There will be school and sports physicals available, as well as haircuts and lunch for all students entering preschool through 12th grade. 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
10: Kids Country Weather.
11: Sunny tonight with a low of 59. Southerly winds around 5 miles per hour. Chance for showers tomorrow. High temperatures reach up to 77. Cloudy. Cloudy skies expected tomorrow night. Chance of thunderstorms. Lows level up around 61. From the Weatherology Weather Center, powered by weatherology.com, I'm meteorologist Jennifer Wojcicki for 106 Kicks. Right now, it's 72 degrees.
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You are chatting with Carson just past 4 o'clock on a Wednesday afternoon. And coming up this hour, we've got music from Miranda Lambert, also Scotty McCreery and Tim McGraw. And later on in the hour, some people really like their movies better when they look real. I know, weird, right? We'll talk about it later this hour right here on My Country 106 Kicks.

0: My Country 106 Kicks Pierce County Fair going on right now. It goes through Sunday. Events throughout the course of the week include tonight's NNPIA tractor pull at 6 p.m. Tomorrow, 4-H events throughout the course of the day. You don't want to miss bingo at 4 p.m. and the outlaw truck and tractor pull at 7 o'clock. Before tomorrow, 4-H events continue throughout the day, the Demolition Derby at 7:30 p.m., as well as Concho in the Beer Garden at 10. Saturday, the events continue with a sand volleyball tournament at 9 a.m., a pedal pull 1 p.m., the FFA Rib Fest going on at 5 p.m. You're not going to want to miss that, as well as Double S Extreme Bull Riding at 8 p.m. Then on Sunday, the final day of the fair, team roping at 9 a.m., another day of bingo at noon before the release of all of the 4-H animal exhibits as the fair wraps up. Again, Pierce County Fair going on this week through Sunday. For more information on the events at the fair, you can head to piercecountyfair.org.
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12: Tonight with a low of 59. Southerly winds around 5 miles per hour. Chance for showers. Tomorrow, high temperatures reach up to 77. Cloudy. Cloudy skies expected. Tomorrow night, chance of thunderstorms. Lows of a low around 61. From the Weatherology Weather Center, powered by weatherology.com, I'm meteorologist Jennifer Wojcicki for 106 Kicks. Right now, it's 72 degrees.
0: Hey, enjoy this nice weather while it's here. 71 yet tomorrow, chance of rain. Friday, 81 degrees before back to the hot weather into the weekend. 97 on Saturday, triple digits on Sunday and Monday. 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

Kelsey Ballerini here on My Country 106 Kicks. Coming up in just a couple minutes here, we'll talk about why when it comes to movies, real looking means better. We'll have that after Eric Church on My Country 106 Kicks.

0: My Country 106 Kicks. When it comes to movies in 2026, audiences are sending a message to filmmakers that they want movies to look real. The most exciting box office hits so far have been projects that emphasize analog filmmaking and had directors going the extra mile to create original cinematic worlds that felt grounded and tactile. Meanwhile, several of the disappointing franchise films, projects with the wind at their backs because of built-in audiences, were criticized for looking artificial. The Odyssey so far has brought in $264 million and counting. Project Hail Mary brought in $683 million. Backrooms, $384 million. And Obsession, $442 million. They not only relied on practical effects, but communicated their old school movie making efforts in their marketing, which has really, really won over the viewers so far in 2026. Kind of an interesting thing here that people are more interested in the way that the movies are done, not so much the technology that is used, but they want everything to look real and not like it has been technology driven. I'm kind of in that boat as well. I haven't seen a lot of these movies. I do want to see some of these movies, but I haven't actually seen any of these movies that have come out this year yet. But I would be in that boat too, where I'm not so much into the tech driven style of movies. I do like the ones that look a little bit more real. And so I would like to see what these movies look like and see if I agree with the style in which they were produced. It's now time for your Cash Grain Report, brought to you by Dinkle Implement of Norfolk.
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2: Here are your afternoon cash grain bids from Area Elevators. At mid-afternoon Wednesday, corn was trending higher by 9 cents. Beans were trending higher by 17 cents. ADM Columbus cash corn 449, new crop 470. 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CBA 8120 Randolph, cash corn 419, new crop 440. 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ADM Enola, cash corn 427, new crop 445. Cash beans 1202, new crop 1170. Cargill Albion, cash corn 427, new crop 455. Cash beans 1173, new crop 1195. Central Valley Ag Humphrey, cash corn 425, new crop 440, cash beans $12, new crop 1174. 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
0: Tilden Prairie Days going on this weekend, Friday through Sunday. Friday events including Pieces of the Good Life Quilt Show at 9 a.m. Then later on in the day, a pool party at 1 p.m. Also going to be a community potluck at 5:30, an ice cream social at 6. Then on Saturday, the Junk in the Trunk, 9 a.m. going throughout the course of the day. There's an antique machinery show also at 9 a.m. Later on in the day, 10 a.m. is the Tilden Family Days Parade, as well as the Beauty and the Beast car show at noon, before on Sunday, a community church service at 10, antiques and crafts from 9 to 2, as well as an antique machinery show from 9 a.m. through the rest of the day. So many things going on this weekend at Tilden Prairie Days. You can find more information on their website, tildenne.com.
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9: From the WJAG and Norfolk Daily News Newsroom, I'm Bill Seifert. The brother of a Wayne County homicide victim denied any role in the 2022 killing Tuesday, as defense attorneys suggested he, rather than the defendant, could have been responsible. Austin Savala of the Norfolk Daily News reports Duane Ruskamp, the brother of the late Gerald Ruskamp, testified in Wayne County District Court on Tuesday that he had no reason to take his brother's life. Carl Ruskamp, Gerald's son and Dwayne's nephew, is standing trial this week on charges of first-degree murder, use of a firearm to commit a felony, and possession of a firearm by a prohibited person in connection to Gerald Ruskamp's killing on September 7, 2022. The wait list for the new Benjamin Villas income-restricted apartment community is now open. Appearing on the WJAG Morning News, City of Norfolk Housing Agency Executive Director Rena Heineman explained the application process.
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11: Okay.
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9: Leasing is anticipated to begin in early 2027 and continue through the summer as units are completed. To be added to the wait list, call 402-844-2080. The Pierce County Fair kicks off today and is jam-packed with events over the five-day run. Appearing on My Country 106 Kicks, Fair Board member Kathy Lauer said for the first time they will feature Midwest Motorsports go-kart racing.
12: These are those little go-karts that only sit a couple inches off of the ground. These will be kids starting at 5 years old through adults. There's prize money for every class. Local classes are involved. If you've got a go-kart, we will find a class to put you in.
9: Lauer said they will be constructing a track for the races in the grandstand, with racing starting at 6 Sunday evening. That's news from the WJAG and Norfolk Daily News Newsroom. I'm Bill Seifert. 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

Country 106 Kicks, it's now time for the Ride at 5. Coming up this hour, we've got music from Chris Jansen. Also, Sugarland, some Travis Denning, and a little Chris Young throughout the course of the hour as we get you ready for Backstage Country coming up here at 6 o'clock tonight. Gonna be a great show, gonna be a great night ahead. Let's get you right back into the music. Here's the Ride at 5 on My Country 106 Kicks.

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11: Country weather. Tonight with a low of 59. Southerly winds around 5 miles per hour. Chance for showers. Tomorrow, high temperatures reach up to 77. Cloudy. Cloudy skies expected. Tomorrow night, chance of thunderstorms. Lows level up around 61. From the Weatherology Weather Center, powered by weatherology.com, I'm meteorologist Jennifer Wojcicki for 106 Kicks. Currently, it's 68 degrees.
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19: Hey y'all, it's Elena, and it's been such a fun week so far on Backstage Country. Thanks to our host, Joe Nichols. Man, you up for another day of this?
20: Elena, today is going to be huge. I can feel it in my bones. Mm-hmm. We've got plenty of country hits lined up, including some of my songs. My latest, C'est la vie, stories about what's been going on with my life, and a lot more.
19: I love that. Well, you got to keep it right here because it's all coming up on Backstage Country.

0: had this thought of Baby Got Back for some reason. I have no idea why, but I was like, I like big butts and I cannot lie. And acoustically, I was like, well, I'm stuck doing country. So the other butt that's candy and I, when the girl walks in with an itty bitty waist, round thing in your face. The next day, we talked about that. The band talked about that at night, and the next day for soundcheck, the band guys were like, man, we should do that again. The crowd went crazy. They went nuts for that song. We should work it up. Anyway, we did more of it, and my manager saw online me doing that and saw the reaction and everything, and he's like, dude, we got to cut that. And I'm like, no, you don't understand. I was just joking. And I'm like, just promise me nobody's ever going to hear this. And he's like, nobody's ever going to hear it. We cut it, and it was a great cut.
1: Yeah.
0: And we're like, oh, my God, it sounds really good. And they're like, press starts talking about that song, and they go, you know what we should do? We should get a video going for the song. I'm like, oh, my God. Every step of the way, I've said no. We're like, do it anyway.
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7: Kids Country Weather.
8: Tonight with a low of 59. Southerly winds around 5 miles per hour. Chance for showers. Tomorrow, high temperatures reach up to 77. Cloudy. Cloudy skies expected. Tomorrow night, chance of thunderstorms. Lows level up around 61. 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Currently, it's 68 degrees.
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0: This is Joe Nichols, your host of Backstage Country this week. We've got more coming up next.
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7: Tonight with a low of 59. Southerly winds around 5 miles per hour. Chance for showers. Tomorrow, high temperatures reach up to 77. Cloudy. Cloudy skies expected. Tomorrow night, chance of thunderstorms. Lows level up around 61. From the Weatherology Weather Center, powered by weatherology.com, I'm meteorologist Jennifer Wojcicki for 106 Kicks. Currently, it's 68 degrees.
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